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Heaven 100.1.

Harvard research study found that women who take high doses of ibuprofen, acetaminophen, and other over-the-counter pain relievers except aspirin have higher blood pressure levels than women who don't. This news has real implications for stressed-out African-American women who regularly reach for pain relievers for head and body aches, sinus pain, or menstrual cramps. Take an aspirin instead. An 81-milligram aspirin tablet relieves pain just as well and has the added benefit of protecting your heart. Hypertension counts as one of the top five killers of African-Americans. Strive to keep your blood pressure under control. One 500-milligram Tylenol taken daily will increase a woman's hypertension risk by 78%. Don't risk it. I'm Alexis Comer for Black Health.

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0: Hi, family. It's Mike Chandler. And one of the most powerful things I believe that happens at our radio station is when we share the Word of God with you. Today, my scripture comes from Proverbs 22 and 29, and it encourages us to be the best that we can be. I'm going to read from the NIV version, and this is what it says. It says, "Do you see someone skilled in their work? They shall serve before kings." Now, that's a powerful word, man. I've heard people talk about the job, say, "I'm not going to let them work me to death, or I'm just going to do barely enough to get by." But the Bible is very clear. If you work for someone, become very skilled in your work, and you will serve before kings. Now, let me translate that to today's vernacular. You become skilled in your work, you will serve before your God. He'll give you raises, you'll get promoted, you'll just be off the chain in what you do. Too often, it's easy to get stuck in a rut, doing the same old thing the same way over and over and over every day. But if we're going to live at our full potential, we should constantly be growing and sharpening our skills. We should strive to learn and grow every single day, because when you stop learning, you stop growing. It's that simple. You just simply stop growing. And when you stop growing, you stop living. In this season of your life, what are you doing to stretch yourself? What are you doing to improve your skills? What are you doing to become better at your job? Don't get trapped into thinking that good enough is good enough, because good enough is not good enough. What's your best? So God is very clear. Become the best that you possibly can be. You need to take another training course? Take that training course. You need to do some studying? Do your studying. Get to be the best you can be. You were created to be more than just average. Today is a new day, and there are enough heights for you to climb. Pursue what you love and keep developing that area of your life. Take a class and find a mentor that will help you live skillfully. And as you do, you'll see growth and increase. You'll stand before leaders and rulers and live the blessed life that God has in store for you. You want to raise? Become better at your job. It's that simple. Proverbs 22 and 29. Good enough is not good enough. I am Mike Chandler. Now go out and take on the day.
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0: 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It's easy. Just say, Alexa, play Musical Soul Food. 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
2: My first couple of years went to College of Charleston. I went to Clemson undergrad, but I went to law school in South Carolina.
0: If you need an attorney, visit the Lawyer That Rocks.
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0: Need a stress reliever? Just walk it out. This is April for Focus on Women. You know, no matter what time of year it is, there is always something to cause mayhem and stress in our lives. At the start of summer, we're hustling to try to find something for these kids to do. At the start of the school year, we're hustling to get them ready for school. And the holidays, well, we're not going to even go there. But with all this hustle and bustle, this rush and pull, you know, one of the easiest and least expensive ways to decompress is simply taking a walk. Be it early morning, midday, or in the evening, taking that brisk 10 to 20 minute walk to clear your head works wonders. So what are some of the benefits of walking aside from it being a form of movement that we can all use in our sedentary lifestyles? Studies have shown that a brisk 20 to 30 minute walk can have the same calming effect of a mild tranquilizer. It releases endorphins, you know, those hormones that help you fight pain and stress and that make you feel great. It also can push back worry. Through the release of those endorphins, your mind relaxes and worry often subsides. It can stave off cravings for that not-so-healthy sugar and carb-loaded food we love. And it can improve your sleep. So while a massage is great, sometimes just a quick, free walk around the block is all we need. For Focus on Women, this is April.
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1: He cannot fail. 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

0: It's time for a Power Minute.
1: This is Ed Gray. We're speaking with motivational speaker Mike Howard, who is the author of the book From Ordinary to Extraordinary. Mike, yesterday you told us the only difference between where you are today and where you will be tomorrow is the information you learn and the people you meet.
2: That's correct, Ed. 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It only functions once it is opened. 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
1: That was Mike Howard, author of the book From Ordinary to Extraordinary. 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
3: Somebody said we've come this far by faith. As we go forth in our faith walk with the Lord, we just want to share with you some sister shout outs, praise thoughts, and encouragement as we go forth letting our light shine for the glory of God. Here we go.
4: Bless the Lord, O my soul, and all that is within me. Bless his holy name. Stop by with just a little reminder to let you know that a sister's got to be careful about the decisions that we make. A good example is Shaniqua and Angela. They went to the mall, and while they were there, a good-looking brother walked up to them, showed them a computer that cost $599, so he said, told them that they could get it for $100. All they had to do was to give him $100 cash, go down the street to his office, show his secretary the receipt, and get their computer. Well, they gave the man the $100, went down the street, and of course there was an empty lot. They called the number on the card, and it was not a working number. Just like that, they were out of $100. Every day we have to make decisions about one thing or another. Some decisions we make will affect us now, and some will affect us in the future. Some will not only affect us, but they will affect people that we know and love. It's important to talk to God about the decisions that we make. He will help us with the big ones, and he will help us with the small ones. Decisions, decisions, decisions. Ask him to show you which way to go or what to do, whether to go or whether to stay. Talk to the Lord about your decisions. My sisters, we've got to be careful about the decisions that we make, because a sister's got to do what a sister's got to do. Remember, whatever is going on in your life, God has everything in control. You hold fast to the word of God that declares, I can do all things through Christ who strengthens me. We want to give a shout out today to all of the sisters who are doing the best that you can with what you have. Now, what I want you to do is to come on and give the Lord a praise. Holler back at me with a praise for the Lord. Come on, ladies, let the Lord hear you holler. My sisters, we would just love for you to visit us at our webpage, asistersgottodo.com. We'd love to hear from you.

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2: 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Sleep apnea is a real health problem. We've all been kept awake, or maybe kept others awake by snoring. These grunts and roars and whistles signal a vibration of the soft palate. Apnea literally means the absence of breathing. So some types of snoring indicate that the person snoring isn't getting enough oxygen. There are two types of sleep apnea. Obstructive apnea is an obstruction or narrowing of the upper air passages. Breathing can cease from 10 to 60 seconds. In central sleep apnea, there's a delay in the signal from the brain to breathe. In both cases, a person must wake up briefly to breathe, sometimes hundreds of times a night. Sleep apnea can kill. The overweight and alcoholics are at highest risk. I'm Alexis Comer for Black Health Now.
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1: Sometimes as parents, our extension of grace is over the top. We'll use it as an excuse not to discipline our kids at times that they really need it. Discipline is a means to teach and educate, to help mold a child and shape them in a way that will actually help them. It really is an opportunity for them to learn life lessons from the negative consequences of bad behavior. And it's better that they learn the lesson from us now, someone who loves and actually cares about their future, than later in life from folks who could care less. And when the consequences of their actions could cost them far more than they're willing to pay. You know you love your kids a million times more than you have to discipline them. But ma'am, you have to discipline your kids. I'm Ebony Funderburk, the Glamazon Mom. Make it a great day and stay fabulous, honey.
0: 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Be a Glamazon Mom. 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

0: In the choir stand. Where is that? In the choir stand. Where it at?
1: In the choir stand. Where it at?
0: Hey!
1: In the choir stand.
0: Eddie, I want to go back to that guy.

0: It's in the choir set, baby. Yes, it is. Anybody still singing the choir? Where you at, choir members? God bless you. Oh, yeah. Praise.
1: Black Health Now.
2: Take this short snore score to see if you may be suffering from the serious condition known as sleep apnea. Do you snore loudly? Have morning headaches? High blood pressure? Dry mouth on awakening? Difficulty concentrating? Excessive perspiration during sleep? Heartburn? Reduced libido? Restless sleep? Frequent trips to the bathroom at night? Rapid weight gain? Are you overweight? Are you depressed? Some or any of these indicators may mean you have sleep apnea and should see a physician for a screening. Treatment may include behavior modification techniques like avoiding alcohol and sedatives, losing weight, and sleeping on one side. Medical devices may be prescribed. Surgery is a last resort. I'm Alexis Gomer for Black Health Now.
1: Black Health Now.
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0: open your mouth and praise him like it's yours. Oh, I believe that. I believe. If God said it, that settles it. God has spoken and let the church.
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3: Let's face it, much of our kids' attitude towards people comes from watching us. Even unintentional signs of disrespect can make lasting impressions on them. Do our words exude love and respect, or are we sometimes impatient, sarcastic, condescending, shady? It can be hard to see or admit our own shortcomings, child, I know. But we can strive for greater awareness. A good rule of thumb is to ask ourselves this: would I want my kids to say this to their dad, their mom, or their grandparents? If the answer is no, then we probably shouldn't say it either. Our kids often take their relational cues from us, so let's show them what it looks like to honor the most important people in our lives. I'm Ebony Funderburk, your Glamazon Mom. 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

me.

It's Sunday morning, and I'm Kendra Washington. Glad to be sharing these overnight hours with you. Darwin Hobbs reminded us to let God be glorified. Now, Will Smith brings us You Can Make It, and a mommy moment is also coming up as we keep the encouragement and the music flowing.

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2: That was James Fortune and Faya with Fred Hammond. Hold on. Sometimes that's the whole assignment. Hold on. Breathe and take the next step you can take. Later this hour, we'll spend a little time with Black Health Now. And Dottie Peoples will remind us, you love me.
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4: This is Ed Gray. The Declaration of Independence says, we hold these truths to be self-evident, that all men are created equal, that they are endowed by their Creator with certain unalienable rights, that among these are life, liberty, and the pursuit of happiness. In essence, God created all human beings to be equal. He gave us life, freedom to think, and the talents to be prosperous and happy. Because these are blessings from God, these rights should not be taken, surrendered, or compromised. Those who practice discrimination compromise the divine declaration and violate the integrity of who we are as Americans. Those who remain silent in witness of discrimination surrender to it. Your silence can be worse than violence. I'm Ed Gray, author of the book 40 Days to a Life of Gold. Elevate your thoughts

0: morning in our generation said to the Lord, say, oh, I want you. Let it be recorded in history. Our generation said,
1: I know you love it. You ate it slathered with mayonnaise, margarine, and peanut butter and jelly. I'm talking about white bread, spongy, soft, and sticking to the roof of your mouth. 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It spikes blood sugar to unhealthy levels, and its empty carbohydrates promote type 2 diabetes and its best friends, heart disease, weight gain, and stroke. 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I'm Alexis Comer for Black Health Now. 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

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She said, thank you, Pastor. And her mother just went on. And every Sunday she came to church, still couldn't walk. A few Sundays ago,

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Israel Washington with you as we move into another hour together. JJ and Trina Hairston gave us Nothing Else, and now Jabari Johnson is ready with Can't

0: stop. We'll also make room for a mommy moment on Walking on Eggshells, right here on Rejoice.
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2: If men are from Mars and women are from Venus, teenagers must be from a completely different universe. Sometimes it can feel like you and your teen are communicating on two entirely different wavelengths. Chances are it's not your good intentions that's driving them away, but possibly how you're coming across. Often what we consider loving wisdom sounds to our kids more like relentless judgment. Our good intentions are there, but our delivery sucks. The next time you notice your teen shutting down in a conversation with you, don't immediately get offended. Stop and ask for their honest answer. How do I come across to you? What they say may help provide the good insight you need to develop and strengthen a more meaningful communication and connection with them.

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2: Melvin Williams and Shirley Caesar with Peace in My Heart. That title says a lot, especially in the middle of the night when your thoughts can get louder than everything else. Later, Black Health Now takes us through supermarket survival, and William McDowell is in the hour with I Want Jesus.
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0: let it go. I'm Ed Gray, author of the book 40 Days to a Life of Gold. 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
1: I was talking to my mama this morning. My mama told me, she said, Neil, when you get ready to sing,

Years ago, Mama and them would be sitting down in that old Pentecostal church. We didn't have a real big church. We had a little old small church. Mama and them would stand up in the corner and she would say, get it right.

0: as the early onset of diabetes and all its related health risks is not enough reason to keep your kids from becoming obese, listen to this. New research suggests that obese children appear to have more broken bones and joint problems during childhood than kids of normal weight. Children and adults who are overweight typically have problems with mobility, fractures, and joint pain, conditions which prevent them from exercising, a key activity to promote weight loss. Bones are strong and active children, enabling them to avoid injury in rough and tumble play. In obese children, the bones are weak, knee pain is common, and falls may easily result in fractures. Keep your children slim with a sugar-free, low-fat diet and regular exercise. Obesity is bad at any age. I'm Alexis Comer for Black Health Now.
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Good Sunday Morning. It's Kendra Washington, and I'm thankful to spend another hour with you. Kay Jeanette and Sean Bigby gave us Jesus Is My Friend. Coming up now is Do with When I Pray, followed by a mommy moment about books and covers. Keep it right here on Rejoice.

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1: Does the TV have control over your family's dinner time? 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
4: Disproportionately sent to prison. Once they are incarcerated, they're forced to work 10 to 14 hours a day for the total pay of about $1.70 a day. The prison companies and their outside contractors sell products from inmates' work for profits and personal gain. Should we be surprised to learn that millions are spent each year in Washington on lobbyists by the labor unions representing the guards, the companies that own the prisons, and construction companies that build the prisons? As they build them, the demand for prisoners increase. I'm Ed Gray, author of the book 40 Days to a Life of Gold. Elevate your thoughts

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0: Everyone knows that daily brushing and flossing teeth prevents cavities and gum disease. But did you know these basic acts of dental hygiene can also keep your heart healthy? Medical research has drawn a definite link between gum disease and tooth loss to a higher risk of atherosclerosis, the plaque buildup around the heart. Mouth problems may even be stronger predictors of cardiovascular problems than high cholesterol. Mouth bacteria can enter the bloodstream directly from inflamed gum tissue and form plaque on vessels around the heart, leading to heart failure. The best defense against the transfer of this bacteria is good dental hygiene. Brush and floss your teeth at least twice a day. Go to the dentist regularly and complete all dental work once it's been started. I'm Alexis Comer for Black Health Now.
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0: you say?
1: This is Kendra Washington with you for our final overnight hour. Cece Winans gave us That's My King. And next is Tamia J and Anton Strakhan with My Shepherd. A mommy moment on books and covers is also part of the hour. So settle in and stay with Rejoice.
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1: No parent wants to see their child suffer, but is fear turning you into an OCP, over-controlling parent? OCPs try to shield their kids from the consequences of mistakes by trying to ensure the mistakes don't happen in the first place. They want to micromanage every aspect of their child's life and enforce strict rules to keep them in line. But in reality, although they mean well, their actions are hurting their kids by preventing them from learning life lessons. The next time your kid makes a mistake, don't automatically jump in to bail them out. By letting them experience the consequence of their actions, you're giving them the opportunity to learn the life lessons they'll need to ultimately develop into mature adults. I'm Ebony Funderburk, your Glamazon Mom. Make it a great day and stay fabulous, honey.
0: That's a mommy moment. 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
2: Juanita Bynum with Shake Us Again. That's a prayer with some honesty in it. Not just asking for circumstances to change, but asking God to work in us too. Later this hour, the Power Minute focuses on budgeting your spending carefully. And Chicago Mass Choir brings us He'll Make It All Right.

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2: I just want to take time to tell you a story about a man called Shaolin Jung.

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But when they opened the doors of the church, John joined that church. And when John joined that church, he came in dancing. Everybody got disturbed. 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He jumped back up. 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

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I know we got some dignified folk in here, but I come to

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0: big things happen. And also to be okay with not knowing what that step is, because sometimes I didn't know that step. I just did what I could do at the time. I didn't have all the answers. I didn't have the money. And then as opportunities presented themselves, I would look at that and do what I could do with that. So don't limit yourself. Stay open. Trust God. If He gave it to you, He's lining things up for you to take that step. He's putting people in your path that are there to help you.
1: Did you ever have doubts?
0: At one time I did. I had doubts. And one day I just decided, I said, okay, God, I choose to believe. And from then on, things just started opening up.
1: Thanks, Alisa. For Focus on Women, this is April. Stay dynamic.

0: 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To simplify it, your input will determine your output, and your input will determine your income.
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1: Don't sit on it. Your colon and rectum need to be tested for colorectal cancer. Colorectal cancer is the second leading cause of cancer-related deaths in the U.S. for both men and women. It surpasses breast and prostate cancer in mortality and is second only to lung cancer in numbers of deaths. African Americans are disproportionately affected because of our failure to get early screenings. Early detection is absolutely essential, since 90% of these cancers and related deaths are preventable. Colorectal cancer is usually detected through the presence of polyps in the colon or rectum. These growths are often benign but may signal a cancer risk. Even when polyps are cancerous, removing them early saves lives. I'm Alexis Comer for Black Health Now.

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I was talking to a friend the other day who was telling me about a first ladies conference that she went to. She was at the table with some ladies and she can't remember all of their names, but she did give them names based on what she heard from them. There was First Lady Getaway, who would be so glad when God made a way for her and her husband to get away from the church where they were. There was another lady that she called First Lady Look But Don't Touch. She explained that you could say amen all you wanted to while he was preaching, but just don't touch him. And then there was First Lady Peekaboo. First Lady Peekaboo said that she needed eyes in the front, back, and on the side of her head to keep an eye on the people at that church. And then there was First Lady Boss Lady. First Lady Boss Lady said that since her husband was the pastor of the church, she could be in charge of anything that she wanted to be in charge of. Then there was a lady that she named First Lady Stand By Your Man. She simply said, I've got my husband's back. The ladies were sitting there, and it was time for the presenter to get up. When the presenter got up, every first lady at that table agreed with the presenter that stress is stress, and stress doesn't care who stress jumps on. We heard them as they said to the lady who was doing the presenting, oh, you need to keep on talking, sister, because you are saying a good thing. The presenter said that there is a pressure that sometimes shows up in our lives. It's called stress, and each one of us has a powerful force within us to help us to resist the pressure of stress. It's called faith. When stress shows up, we've got to push back. Since we have it on record that whenever we call, God will answer, whenever stress shows up, we've got to exercise our faith and push back. When bill money stress shows up, push back with your faith that says, my God shall supply all of my needs according to his riches in glory. When sadness stress shows up, push back with your faith that says, weeping may endure for a night, but joy is coming in the morning. When troublemakers stress shows up, push back with your faith that says, fret not thyself because of evildoers. My sisters, we have got to learn how to push back. Now, if the truth be told, a whole lot of us know about pushing back. You remember in your BC before Christ days, if somebody pushed you, you would push them right back. Sometimes even harder than they pushed you. Well, it's the same as we're walking this Christian journey. Whenever the devil shows up with stress, you've got to push back. Push back with your faith and stand strong, believing God for your victory. My sisters, we've got to push back because a sister's got to do what a sister's got to do. Remember, whatever is going on in your life, God has everything in control. You keep standing on the word of God that declares, I am more than a conqueror through Christ Jesus who loves me. It's time for a shout out. Want to give a shout out to all of our beloved mothers, grandmothers, aunts who are now resting with the Lord, who blessed our lives in a tremendous way. All right, ladies, it's time for you to come on now and give the Lord a praise. You know he's worthy. Come on, let the Lord

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0: Are you a caregiver needing support? This is April for Focus on Women. Let's talk. Lately, many of my friends have been serving as caregivers for aging parents and family. I've listened as they share the pressures related to caring for a loved one who is no longer able to do for themselves. I've seen them frustrated by medical providers and watched as they've become ever more stressed by not knowing what to do or how to balance their growing responsibility. From these conversations, I've realized many of us simply don't know about the options when it comes to planning for the sunset years. So today, we are sharing some tips on where to find answers and support. 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You can find them on Facebook, through your local hospitals, as well as local councils on aging. A quick Google search is a great start to find a network of people who are going through the same struggles. When trying to determine the options for caregiving, again, you can turn to your local hospital, and I also suggest contacting your local council on aging. Typically, they're located in each county and can point you to local resources. 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Look, don't go it alone. For Focus on Women, this is April. Stay dynamic.
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1: This is Ed Gray. Proverbs 27 verse 17 tells us, as iron sharpens iron, so one person sharpens another. A good argument supports its claim with sound reasoning, research, and evidence, such as facts, statistics, and quoted opinions from authorities on both sides of the argument. Engaging in good arguments sharpens your mind and can strengthen your stance if it's valid. When researching a subject, don't just limit your research to a sympathetic source. Find sources that disagree with your argument. Take note of the rationale and use of evidence. That way, you'll be familiar enough with these opposing viewpoints to argue against them. The people who make us sharper are often the people who disagree with us. That's how iron sharpens iron. I'm Ed Gray. Elevate your thoughts and rise.

0: is very uplifting station, and I really enjoy it a whole lot, and I couldn't start my day without them.
1: In addition to maintaining a winning smile and fresh breath, making regular visits to the dentist could lessen your risk of a deadly stroke. A recent study indicates that gum disease may contribute to clogged arteries, a leading cause of heart disease and stroke. Chronic inflammation arising from dental disease has been linked to the development of hardening of the arteries. Advanced artery blockages contain calcium that can be identified by your dentist's X-ray screenings. Dental disease can be marked by a number of teeth with decay, missing teeth, and the amount of bone loss around the teeth. These markers are all common in people with carotid artery blockage. Untreated dental disease can accelerate the artery hardening process. Take mouth infections and gum disease seriously. It could save your life. I'm Alexis Comer for Black Health Now. Black Health Now.
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0: 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Here we go.
1: Oh, magnify the Lord with me. Let us exalt His name together. My sisters, we've got to resist judging others. The Bible tells us in 1 Peter, leaving us an example that we should follow His steps. When we follow in Jesus' footsteps, it's important to remember that He was unselfish and understanding. When He was on earth, He cared about people. He had compassion for the sick and those in need. We too should have compassion for those in need.

0: Remember where God has brought you from. Judge not, lest you be judged. After all, when we think about where the Lord has brought some of us from, we really don't have time to point fingers at anyone else. My sisters, we've got to resist judging others, because a sister's got to do what a sister's got to do. Now, you remember, whatever is going on in your life, God has everything in control. Hold on to the word of God that declares, I can do all things through Christ who strengthens me. It's time for a shout out. Want to give a shout out to all of the sisters who are believing God for a miracle. You're believing God for a miracle. We're going to lift our voices and give him some praise. After all, he is the one who is worthy. Come on, ladies, I need for you to join me and give him his due praise. Let the Lord hear you. Holla. My sisters, we would just love for you to visit us at our webpage, asistersgottodo.com. We'd love to hear from you.
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1: Sometimes the hardest person for you to forgive is the one you see in the mirror every day. 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
6: You got him. 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
6: Hi, it's Matt from Call Dad. 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He ignores that the fish he's hunting is bigger than he is. Seriously, he pulled in a tarpon on his own last year. And when he decided to catch a long-nosed gar, bam, he hooked one. And the look on his face, pure joy. And when I see that joy, the feeling I get is, it's indescribable. Excitement, pride, the butterflies in my stomach. Seeing him be amazing. I like fishing, but I love being a dad.
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9: You got him. Keep the tip up, kiddo. Reel him in. Reel him in.
10: C-A-L-L-D-A-D.
9: Hi, it's Matt from Call Dad. I really like to fish. I'm not that good at it, mind you. Let's say the fish and I, we have a mutual misunderstanding. My son, though, is obsessed with fishing. He picks the spots we fish. He tells me what lures to use. He ignores that the fish he's hunting is bigger than he is. Seriously, he pulled in a tarpon on his own last year. And when he decided to catch a long-nosed gar, bam, he hooked one. And the look on his face, pure joy. And when I see that joy, the feeling I get is, it's indescribable. Excitement, pride, the butterflies in my

0: stomach. 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I like fishing, but I love being a dad.
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5: Hi, it's Matt from Call Dad. 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Seriously. He pulled in a tarpon on his own last year. And when he decided to catch a long-nosed gar, bam, he hooked one. And the look on his face, pure joy. 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Excitement, pride, the butterflies in my stomach. Seeing him be amazing. I like fishing, but I love being a dad.
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8: 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Seriously, he pulled in a tarpon on his own last year. 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Excitement, pride, the butterflies in my stomach. 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

You know, statistics show that 35% of the population has been affected by opioid, crack, cocaine, and even alcohol. 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
7: You got him. Keep the tip up, kiddo. Reel him in. Reel him in.
8: C-A-L-L-D-A-D.
7: Hi, it's Matt from Call Dad. I really like to fish. I'm not that good at it, mind you. Let's say the fish and I, we have a mutual misunderstanding. My son, though, is obsessed with fishing. He picks the spots we fish. He tells me what lures to use. He ignores that the fish he's hunting is bigger than he is. Seriously. He pulled in a tarpon on his own last year. And when he decided to catch a long-nosed gar, bam, he hooked one. And the look on his face, pure joy. And when I see that joy, the feeling I get is, it's indescribable. Excitement, pride, the butterflies in my stomach. Seeing him be amazing. I like fishing.

0: like fishing.
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2: Glory to God. And let's go to Revelation 1:18. Are you ready? Let's read. I am he that liveth and was dead, and behold, I am alive forevermore. Amen. And have the keys of hell and death. Praise the name of God. God bless you. You may be seated. Hallelujah. I want to talk to you from the topic today for a little while. From the topic, Jesus, the ever-living one. Jesus, the ever-living one. Say it with me, Jesus, the ever-living one. Thank you, Jesus.

0: Hallelujah. How many of you can say he's been right there by my side? Through all of my tests, through all of my trials, God has been right there by my side. How many can say I stand today because he has been right there by my side? The devil tried to take me out, but God has been right there by my side.
1: My God.
0: Hallelujah. Glory to God. Thank you, Jesus. Hallelujah. Right there. By my side. I want you to think about that for a second. He's been right there. Sister Pauline, you've been right there with you, sister. Right there. Right there. Right there by your side. Had it not been for Jesus, what would have become of us? Had it not been for Jesus, the devil couldn't do what he wanted to do because Jesus was right there. Glory to God. Right there by my side. Yeah. Yes, sir. He'd like to take you out, take me out. Hallelujah. But Jesus said, not so. I'm glad Jesus had the final word. Aren't you glad about it? That he had the final word in every case, Mother Pat. Every case. I don't care what the devil says. I don't care what he's trying to do. Jesus had the final word in every case, in every situation. I'm glad he had the final word. And I'm glad he's my Savior. Glory to God. Thank you, Jesus. And saints of God, you can always remember who had the final word. You're a child of God. You remember. Don't forget that, who had the final word in every case. Glory to God. Glory to God. Jesus. Let me hear you shout, Jesus. The ever-living one. Jesus, the ever-living one. Hallelujah. Wherefore, he is able also to save them to the uttermost that come unto God by him, seeing he ever liveth to make intercession for them. Aren't you glad about it? Jesus is there, always there, making intercession for us. Glory to God. The resurrection is a scriptural sign of the deity of Christ. Number one, it is the bodily rising of Jesus Christ from the dead. Number two, representing victory, guess what? Over death. And a promise of a new life. The concept is central to the Christian faith, signifying both Jesus's and the saints' resurrection from the dead in the future. Praise the name of God. Hallelujah. The saints that die in Christ, they're going to come a day when you're going to get up out of that grave. Praise the name of God. The one that died in Christ and lived for Christ. Hallelujah. I want the saints of God to never forget who Jesus really is. He is the ever-living one. Hear me, saints. You are never alone. Let me shout, I'm never alone. Because Jesus is always by my side. Glory to God. We are never alone. I said, we are never alone. Oh, bless the name of God. Let me hear you shout, never alone.
1: Never alone.
0: Never alone.
1: Never alone.
0: Never alone. Hallelujah. I'm so glad that he is able to forgive for all of our sins. I don't care what you have done. Somebody may point the finger at you, but once you repent of it, it's over. Y'all didn't hear what I say. I said, once you repent of it, it's over. Man might never forgive you, but when God forgives you, I said, when God forgives you, hallelujah, it's done with you. And he cast it into the sea of forgetfulness to remember it no more. Aren't you glad about it? Glory to God. If you leave it up to man, he always bring it up and throw it in your face. What you did yesterday, what you did last month, what you did last year. But when the Lord forgives you, when Jesus forgives you, it's forgotten about.
2: Take us with you.
0: Hallelujah. That's why we ought to praise them with our best praise. We ought to pray them with our best praise and give him the best honor because of what he have done for us. Glory to God. And every now and then, I said, Lord, when I think about what you have done for me, I said, God, I didn't deserve none of it, but you've been good to me. Hallelujah. And every now and then, you need to reminisce just a little bit. God, I didn't deserve none of it, but God, you've been good to me. You saved me from a sin. You washed me in your blood. You make me brand new. You give me a brand new mind, a brand new determination. God, I just want to thank you. Glory to God. Hallelujah. Lord, I just want to thank you. Lord, I just want to thank you. Thank God. He's able to make us brand new and make us children of God. Hallelujah. Jesus, he's able to be with us in trouble. You are never alone. Let me hear you shout, never alone. You know, the saints of God, every now and then you hear me say that, but the saints of God need to remember that you are never alone, because sometimes you go through things, the devil wants you to think that you're all by yourself. But you have to remind him that you are never alone. You are never alone. Let me hear you shout, never,
1: never
0: alone.
1: Never
0: alone. Oh, bless the name of God. Hallelujah. He's able. For nothing is impossible with him. I want you to hear that. For nothing, let me hear you shout, nothing is impossible with him. Did you hear that? God can do anything he wants to do. He has the power to make it happen. The problem never gets too big. Praise the name of God. It never gets too hard. As a matter of fact, I've said it before, I'm saying it again. The harder it is, the better he likes it. Oh, glory to God. It never gets too hard for him. He is able to do what man calls the impossible. For nothing is impossible with him. Listen. Revelation chapter 1 and verse 18. It means he possesses absolute authority. Let me hear you shout, absolute authority. Sovereignty. In other words, glory to God, and he hath complete control over life, over death, and the afterlife. Look at the God that we serve. He is in control. Listen, saints, the next time the devil tried to tell you something, tell him, you don't know what you're talking about. Jesus is in control. Jesus had the last word. Jesus had the final word. I'm glad that he had the final word. Let me hear you shout, I'm glad he had the final word. Jesus had the final word. Oh, bless the name of God. Yeah, yeah, yeah. When you talk about sovereignty, he have supreme, absolute power. That tells us that nothing is too hard for him. Let me let that settle in for a second. Nothing is too hard for him. Nothing is too hard for him. And Jesus makes it clear, I am alive not for just a few days, but I'm alive forever. And I stand ready to answer your prayer. And I stand ready to solve your problem. And I stand ready to fight your battles. And I stand ready to give you the victory. And I stand ready to give you peace. And I stand ready to give you joy. Somebody say glory. That's why a child of God never have to hold your head down. But you need to hold your head up high because of who you are and what Jesus made you to be. You are a born again, blood washed believer, child of God that have authority over the devil and over all unclean spirit. Somebody say glory. Hallelujah. Glory to God. Jesus. Let me ask you, Jesus. The ever living one. Jesus. He died one time. But he's not going to die anymore. Hallelujah. And I heard in the word of God, he said, call upon me. Call on me in your day of need. Call on me in your day of trouble. I'll answer you and show you great and mighty things which you knew not. In other words, I'll blow your mind. I'll blow your mind. I'll show you a miracle. I show you deliverance. I show you healing. I show you prosperity. I show you favor. I blow your mind. Glory to God. Hallelujah. Glory to God. He wants us to know, I'm always here to satisfy your needs. He wants you to know he's always here to satisfy our needs according to his will. Glory to God. James said in James chapter 4 verse 2b, he said, you have not because you ask not. And then he says, some ask, and they asked, they didn't get it because they asked amiss. They didn't ask it in faith. Keep in mind, when you ask God, it has to be according to his will. And then you ask it in faith. Well, bless the name of God. I'm glad that Jesus stands ready to guide us daily. Glory to God. Jesus is available. Let me hear you shout, he's available. He's available to give you complete and total victory. Did you hear what I say? He's available to give you complete and total victory. Glory to God. Jesus is available to give you peace. Oh, yes, you can have peace. Glory to God. I heard in Matthew 28:18, and Jesus came and spake unto them, saying, all power is given unto me in heaven and in earth. Did you hear that, saints? Not some power, but all power. That means you can't find a problem I can't solve. You can't create a problem I can't take care of. Because all power is in my hand. Do you not know the hearts of all men are in the hands of God? Don't let the devil tell you that you don't need to pray about the situation over there. Because they're not going to do nothing about that. Let me tell you about when the Lord gets through. I said, when the Lord gets through. When the Lord gets through. It's going to be all right anyhow. God knows how to work. Oh, I felt something. He knows how to work on the mind. He knows how to work on the thoughts. He knows how to work on the heart. He knows how to work on the spirit. If you only know how to trust him. If you trust him and never doubt, then the Lord will bring you out. Somebody shout glory. Hallelujah. Let's slow it down for a second. Colossians 1:19. For it pleased the Father that in him should all fullness dwell. Jesus is able to save to the utmost, the highest degree. He is able to forgive all sins. Don't you ever forget it. He's able to make us children of God. He's able to be with us in trouble. And he's with us in trouble. Because he promised to never leave us nor forsake us. He is able to do what man calls the impossible, as I said earlier. Did you hear what I say? He's able to do what man calls the impossible. Glory to God. Nothing is impossible with God. He is God Almighty. He has all power. Let me hear you shout, all power. I don't care what the devil tried to say. He has all power. And nothing never gets too hard for him. Glory to God. Yeah, Jesus. Let me hear you shout, Jesus. Jesus, he is available to deliver you. I don't care what you're facing, he is available to deliver you. I don't care what you're going through, he's available to deliver you. I don't care what the devil said, I want you to know he's available to deliver you. Oh, bless the name of God. I want you to know he's able to heal you. He can heal your mind. He can heal your spirit. He can heal your soul. He's able and available. Somebody shout glory. Hallelujah. Isaiah said in Isaiah 53:5, but he was wounded for our transgressions. He was bruised for our iniquities. The chastisement for our peace was upon him. And with his stripes, we are healed. Glory to God. Hallelujah. Somebody say glory. Glory. Hallelujah. I don't care what you've done. Listen to me. You all that might not know Jesus, and the devil tell you you've done something so bad you can't be saved. The devil is a liar. I don't care what you have done. Romans 10:9-13 said that if thou shalt confess with thy mouth the Lord Jesus and shalt believe in thine heart that God hath raised him from the dead, thou shalt be saved. Hallelujah. For whosoever shall call upon the name of the Lord shall. I say shall be saved. Hallelujah. I want the saints of God to understand that Jesus is alive. He's alive and doing well. Never become discouraged about any situation, about any circumstance, because he's standing ready. I said he's standing ready to come to your rescue. God, let me hear you shout God. He'll come to your rescue. He'll come to your need. He'll take care of the situation if you only trust him. Trust and never doubt. He'll surely bring you out. God, I say, God brought me out. When the devil tried to take me out, God said, not so. He picked me up. He picked me up, turned me around, made me brand new.

0: Hallelujah. Hallelujah. Hallelujah. Hallelujah. For whosoever shall call upon the name of the Lord shall be saved, shall be delivered, shall be set free. Hallelujah. Glory to God. Hallelujah. Hebrews 7:25, I'm clothing. Wherefore, he is able to save them to the uttermost that come unto God by him, seeing he ever liveth to make intercession for them. Hallelujah. Intercession, of course, it means to intervene between two parties. Aren't you glad for Jesus? If you make a mistake of the child of God, Jesus stands there and says, Father, forgive him. Forgive him, Father. He stands there in our behalf. Aren't you glad about that? Praise the name of God. And I'm glad that he promised to never leave us nor forsake us. Glory to God. Your best friend will walk away.
1: 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Well, we want to invite you to where the Feast of the Lord is going on. Remember, one word from God can change your life. In the city of my God, and in the
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0: Beyond the red carpet and the awards, what does it mean to you to be able to connect with other artists and industry leaders and supporters during the weekend that you were at the Stellars?
1: I mean, it meant so much to connect with so many individuals and to reconnect with individuals that I had not seen in a very long time. So it really was like a big family reunion for me. Stellar weekend was amazing. I said that a few times, but it was just amazing. And to be at this, in this space, to be, you know, with these people that I now can truly call peers, even though I'm still looking up to them, because my thing is, you're always learning, evolving, and growing. But, you know, it's a peer level to a certain degree. And so it's just like, wow. But I'm really just going to continue to just do what I need to do, continue to learn, continue to be authentic, and to, you know, to share what God has given me through the ministry of music that He's given me right now, you know?
0: Yes, that's good.

0: encouraging and uplifting. On stage with Earl Bynum.
1: Now let me ask you this. Who are some of the people who have poured into you and helped prepare you for this moment? And what would you like to say to them?
2: I can't even name the people because I would be here for a while. There's been so many people from radio to, you know, PR to family members to industry, individuals to artists that you know and see.

0: And I would just say thank you. Thank you for believing. Thank you for encouraging. Thank you for pouring into me. Thank you for speaking life, even when I wasn't able to speak it to myself. And even now, you know, I still have moments where sometimes I feel a certain way or I may feel a little insecure about things, but people are still speaking life and still encouraging, still, you know, letting me know that they believe in me. And those things mean a lot to me because what I recognize, God gives us what he gives us, but we can't do it by ourselves. We still need people. We still need individuals. We still need to collectively, you know, commune with one another. You know, it's the church. We're the church. So being able to commune with your brother and your sister, and to empower one another, that's what we're here to do. So I'm just so appreciative, and I'm so very, very thankful.
1: All right.
2: You know, rocking with the best is
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9: This is Ed Grutt. A friend of mine owns two radio stations, and he is wealthy, but you would never know it by looking at him. He drives an inexpensive car that's over 5 years old, and he is very careful with his spending. One of the things the book The Millionaire Mind recommended those of us who want to become millionaires to do is to cut back on high-status purchases. Even if it requires you to lower your current lifestyle a notch or makes you seem a bit more downscale than your neighbors, reduce your spending so that you can save and invest 15 to 25% of your annual income before taxes. Let's start creating wealth for our children and ourselves. If it's possible in the world, it's possible for us. We only need to apply the principles. I'm Ed Gray, author of the book 40 Days to a Life of Gold. Elevate your thoughts and rise.
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1: We're almost out of time, but we're not out of conversation. So I have one more question. After four Stellar Award nominations and an exciting award weekend, what's next for Ahsaan Bynum, and what can your supporters look forward to next?
2: 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So that's going to be amazing. But look, music, just look for the music, look for what God is doing. And I appreciate your support. Thank you so much. And let's just keep rocking and rolling. You know, we're going to do what we got to do. And we're going to continue to exalt the name of the Lord and lift him higher.
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2: 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It is the same. You can find my True to Him EP, my new single, Jesus, I Love You, and all of the other music that I have.
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On stage with Earl Bynum.

What's going on, everybody? This is your boy Earl Bynum, and it has come to that time where we are not out of music, but we are out of time and we gotta go. But listen, remember to keep it locked where it's hot. Every weekend, we're right here waiting on you. So don't forget to tune in to On Stage with Earl Bynum. Make sure you continue to follow me. That's right. Instagram for On Stage is On Stage EB. Twitter is On Stage EB. And keep in touch with your boy. My personal Instagram page is Earl Bynum. That's E-A-R-L-B-Y-N-U-M. Twitter, Earl Bynum. Facebook, Earl

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Make sure you go and follow that page. I'm waiting on you so we can connect, because it's good to be connected. Remember, regardless of where you go and regardless of who you meet, can't nobody beat you being you. So be the best you that you can be.

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1: Thank you, God, for giving us our identity in you. We can know who we are because we know whose we are, and we don't have to work for your approval. You've called us by name.

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1: We've been blessed as a nation with so much stuff, so much materialism, that it's easy for adults to overindulge or for kids to grow up feeling a sense that they are owed something. Entitlement for kids is when a child thinks that they have the right to something that they have no right to, and it always comes at the expense of someone else, namely the parents. It's usually a byproduct of two things, lack of respect and

0: 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In learning to respect someone, you're saying that I'm not thinking of myself better than you. And responsibility goes hand in hand with a hard work ethic. Raising well-rounded children in this culture can pose a difficult task, but with your consistency as a parent, you can rise to the challenge. I'm Ebony Funderburk, your Glamazon mom. Make it a great day and stay fabulous, honey.
1: That's a mommy moment. Be a Glamazon mom. 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

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Ooh.

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0: Sticks and stones can break your bones, but stones can also give your kidneys a hard time. Kidney stones are a fairly common ailment that can cause extreme discomfort if left untreated. Not all kidney stones are the same. Most are caused by calcium deposits, but other forms can result from too much acid in the blood, a urinary tract infection, or a family history of the condition. Diet plays an important role. Too much calcium, too much red meat, and not enough water are frequent culprits. Kidney stones may pass from the body through urination without medical treatment. In cases where they don't, non-surgical methods can be used. Kidney stones can recur, so a sensible eating plan and regular monitoring are in order to avoid this painful condition. I'm Alexis Comer for Black Health Now. Black Health Now.
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2: Mother, can we talk?
3: 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I've been waiting a long time for this conversation.
2: Mom, thank you for raising me the right way, even though I chose to live my life the wrong way. I know now you love me.
3: Thank you.
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0: is very uplifting station, and I really enjoy it a whole lot, and I couldn't start my day without them.
1: Come on, come on.
2: Hello?
1: Hey, it's me, Kirk. I need to speak to Bishop.
2: Sure, hold on.
3: Hello?
1: Hey, I got some stuff I need to talk to you about. Lately, Pastor, I've been having all these crazy kind of dreams. It's hard to sleep, I can't eat. It's scary, you know?
3: I know what you mean.
1: I mean, ever since that Tuesday, seemed like life is getting real strange.
3: I hear you.
1: Shoot, anthrax, terrorist attacks, and I ain't even trying to get on no plane.
3: I feel you.
1: And you know when I try to pray, there's this voice telling me that God's not real.
3: You know that's just the enemy.
1: Yeah, but you ain't feeling me.
3: No, son, I know just how you feel. See, just because I preach and teach, don't mean I don't get scared sometimes.
1: Yeah, whatever, but you TD Jakes.
3: Well, then I don't make mistakes.
1: Well,
3: then let me tell you what's on my mind.

0: So thank you for calling. It's always good to hear from you.
1: Yeah, but
0: I gotta go now.
1: Wait a minute.
0: I have another call online too.
1: But I ain't through. See, I'm sick and tired of all these church folk talking about stuff ain't as bad as it seems. See, y'all don't feel my pain.
0: I don't have pain.
1: I don't say hi, you on the cover of Time magazine.
0: See, but you're looking at me.

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4: 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I'm Ed Gray, author of the book 40 Days to a Life of Gold. Elevate your thoughts and rise.
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2: 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It helps improve our self-worth. It would help you to understand that you can get through tough situations. It would also give you the ability and strength to try new things and to realize that failure is only a stepping stone towards success. Be transcendent. 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If you don't push yourself, everyone around you will push you in the direction you don't want to go. Pushing yourself consciously in everything you are doing means you have full control about yourself and your own life. As a result, you will feel much more empowered than ever before. How do you go beyond limitations and fulfill goals? You got to embrace bigger challenges than you think you can be capable of accomplishing. Therefore, enthusiastically embrace challenges that are bigger, harder, and more complex than what you are used to. Inspiring, uplifting, and encouraging, I am Dr. CL.
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0: Beans. The kidneys are a pair of vital bean-shaped organs whose function is to cleanse and flush impurities from the body. We can't live without our kidneys, so kidney disease is a serious matter. African Americans and other people of color are more likely to develop kidney disease because of our increased incidences of diabetes, high blood pressure, and obesity. A family history of disease and aging are also major risk factors. Even with a high risk profile, kidney disease can be avoided or controlled with early detection. Keep your weight under control by eating sensibly and getting plenty of exercise. This is also the way to avoid high blood pressure. It could prevent you from developing kidney disease in the future. I'm Alexis Comer for Black Health Now. Black Health Now.
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3: 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Yeah, they get it from their mama. But child, sometimes their taste and my bank account get into a knockdown, drag-out fight. 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If you need more money, you're going to have to work for it. The problem is parents are doing it all for the kids these days, and you know where that leads. Entitlement. So the next time your kids come asking about the new Jordans or iPhone, all you have to do is sit down and break out that good old-fashioned dictionary. Your wallet will thank you for it. I'm Ebony Funderburk, your Glamazon Mom. 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

0: speak up for those who cannot speak for themselves, for the rights of all who are destitute. Speak up and judge fairly. Defend the rights of the poor and needy. Poor people often do not have the resources and connections to successfully speak for themselves, which is why they are often targeted for traffic stops, illegal searches, and sometimes accused of crimes that police know they did not commit. It is the responsibility of those of us with voices to speak up for them and defend the rights of the poor and needy, especially if you call yourself a Christian. I'll speak more about this tomorrow. I'm Ed Gray, author of the book 40 Days to a Life of Gold. Plant today's thought in the garden of your mind and let your consciousness grow with it.
1: Yes, I'd like to give a shout out to my church, the Church of El Shaddai, where Pastors Robert and Josephine Fields are the pastors.
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0: If your child is not doing well in school, it could be he can't see what's going on. Poor eyesight and other vision problems are often the underlying cause of academic failure. Your child needs an eye exam as soon as he can correctly identify objects, usually around age 3. Throughout childhood, his eyes should be examined every 2 years or more often if there's a problem. To keep eyes strong, make sure your kids use computers and watch television in well-lit spaces. Children should be seated at least 3 feet away from television screens and 18 to 24 or more inches away from a computer monitor. If your child hates the idea of eyeglasses, you may consider contact lenses, or they may be a candidate for laser surgery once they reach age 16. I'm Alexis Comer for Black Health Now. Black Health Now.
1: The big dog has arrived.

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How many can say that you're satisfied with the Lord tonight? I'm so satisfied with my Savior, because He means more to me than anything this world could ever offer. Is He all right tonight, church? Is He all right tonight, church? Oh, yes. Yeah.

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Now, when we pray, we want to end that with a declaration, a decree. So I'm speaking for all of you listening, starting here, starting now. The things that hurt you in the past won't control your future. 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This is your exodus. 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
2: Well, the Reverend A.C. Williams Sr. is the pastor. God bless you and God keep you is my prayer.
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2: 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I want you to sing

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1976, a tornado came, blew our house away. 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

0: Church Medley. That is John P. Key. All right, listen, y'all, we got some more great music on the way, but hey, I just want to encourage you with this. Philippians chapter 4, verse 4 says, rejoice in the Lord always. All right, joy is not determined by circumstances, but by your relationship with the Lord. Even in difficult seasons, choose gratitude. God's goodness remains constant. All right, Lord, please fill our hearts with joy that cannot be taken away. All right, we got some more great music coming in at number 7. Here it is, Made New. This is Jason Nelson and Madison Ryan Ward, right here on Never Miss the Beat Top 10.
1: Number 7.

right, that is Kenton Jones. That one is called Praise on Go, coming in at number 6. All right, listen, y'all, we got some more great music on the way. And keep it locked because we got that Never Miss a Beat pick of the week. You don't want to miss it. Right here on Never Miss a Beat Top 10, I'm Tamaya J.

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2: 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Tamaya J. Tamaya J. Tamaya J.
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0: I am Tamaya J. You're listening to Never Miss the Beat Top 10. And this is one of my favorite songs right now. That is Daryl Waugh and PJ Morton. That one is called Able. All right, listen, coming in at number two, Zacordi Cortez, Working on Me, right here on Never Miss the Beat Top 10.
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2: Let's pray. Father, I thank you for this opportunity to address this body of believers who have assembled in this house, not even knowing exactly what to expect, but they came into the house of God to worship and to magnify you. Little did they know that they had a date with destiny today, and that before they leave here, strongholds and struggles will be pulverized up under the anointing of the Holy Ghost. Father, I give every demon, every witch, every soothsayer, every root worker notice. You got 60 seconds to clear the building. Breakthrough about to hit this house from the crown of my head to the soles of my feet. Break every bondage, every curse, every hex, every spell, every demonic influence that has ever sabotaged the destiny of every daughter and every son in this house. In the name of Jesus, bondages over ministries, over businesses, over companies, over families, over mothers and daughters and fathers and sons and churches and cities, we come against it now in the name of Jesus. Spirit of the living God, have your way in this house. I thank you for what you're about to do. Shake this house. Shake it like it's a rug. Shake it like it's a garment. Pulverize it. Great God that you are, I thank you for what I feel right now. Have your way in this house in Jesus' name. Somebody shout amen.

God be the glory. Welcome to the anointed sounds of real gospel. My name is the X-Man, your radio minister of music. Opening prayer, check. Opening praise, check. My intro, check. All right, the house is in order. We can get started right now. Family, the real flashback song of the hour is on the way. Also, gospel news is on the way. And I have a very special interview with the gospel legend herself. She's back, Beverly Crawford. She has a new song called Made a Way. And guess what? It was written by her niece, Ja'Kalyn Carr. Yes, indeed. We'll talk more about that and much, much more. Let's get started right now with new music from my good friend and yours, Tamaya J. I love you, Tamaya J, as a sister now. This song is called Never Shall Forget. This is real gospel. Never shall forget.

0: That's new music from CJ Morton. It's called Mercy. And before Mercy, Sharonda K. Mitchell gave us I Am Healed. Listen, I have a brand new TV show. 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
4: This is Ed Gray. I'm in the studio with Mike Howard, our Power Person of the Month. Mike is a motivational speaker and author of the book From Ordinary to Extraordinary. Mike, in your book, you talk about having a flight plan for success. Tell us more about that.
5: If you want to go somewhere in life, there's always someone who can show you how to get there. Find mentors and develop relationships with people who have achieved

0: achieve the level of success that you are seeking. Talk to them and learn about their setbacks and comebacks. Make a wish list of 10 people you can meet who can give you information that will benefit your life. Invite them out for coffee, lunch, or dinner. And oh yes, pick up the check.
1: That was Mike Howard, author of the book From Ordinary to Extraordinary. I'm Ed Gregg.

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These little interludes got us in trouble. 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Where my old school at? If you 37 and above, you old school. Just keep that bass line going.

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That's the real flashback song of the hour from the Reverend F.C. Barnes and the Reverend Janice Brown, Rough Side of the Mountain. Here's Zacardi Cortez with Lord, Do It For Me. My name is the X-Man, and this is Real Gospel.

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Sometimes I get desperate and I say like this, I say, Lord, fix it for me.

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0: Keep the tip up, kiddo. 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
1: C-A-L-L-D-A-D.
0: Hi, it's Matt from Call Dad. I really like to fish. I'm not that good at it, mind you. Let's say the fish and I, we have a mutual misunderstanding. My son, though, is obsessed with fishing. He picks the spots we fish. He tells me what lures to use. He ignores that the fish he's hunting is bigger than he is. Seriously, he pulled in a tarpon on his own last year. And when he decided to catch a long-nosed gar, bam, he hooked one. And the look on his face, pure joy. And when I see that joy, the feeling I get is, it's indescribable. Excitement, pride, the butterflies in my stomach. Seeing him be amazing. I like fishing, but I love being a dad.
1: All you gotta do is call dad.com.
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3: How you doing, everybody? I'm Nina Taylor. Here's this week's gospel news. Gospel singer, minister, songwriter, and producer Jonathan Nelson found success with a pair of Columbia-issued albums in 2008 and 2010. But it was his chart-topping third album, Finish Strong, in 2013 that put him on the map. A native of Baltimore, Maryland, Nelson was raised in the church. His father a pastor, his mother served as first lady, and his relatives were all musicians, all of which led the budding artist to the Baltimore School for the Arts and Morgan State University, where he studied choir. Nelson hit it big as an exec with a computer software company, but nearly lost everything in the 2001 dot-com collapse. It was then that he began pursuing his music career full-time. He was writing and recording with his vocal ensemble, Purpose. Nelson released his major label debut, Right Now Praise, in 2008, earning himself a Dove nomination for New Artist of the Year. Both his debut and 2010 follow-up, Better Days, were issued on Columbia's Integrity label and reached the top 10 of Billboard's gospel charts. After moving to Karoo Records, owned by Karen Clark Sheard and J. Drew Sheard, in 2013, Nelson made his biggest commercial breakthrough yet with the chart-topping Finish Strong. After a three-year gap, he issued Fearless, making his debut on the E1 Associated Light label. Further establishing himself on the Light roster, Nelson returned in 2018 with Declarations, an album that saw his duet with the great C.C. Winans, the song entitled Because You Are. Aaron Tyrese Cole. Aaron Cole, born February 28, 1999. He's an American Christian rapper, singer, and songwriter from Bristol, Virginia. Known for his hits like Right on Time and One More Day, he began his musical journey at the age of 4 and won the Dove Award for New Artist of the Year. Born into a musical family, Cole began rapping at the age of 3 in his father's home studio, Jesus is the Rock, when he was only 4 years old. After building a strong underground presence and being named to Rapzilla's 2016 freshman class, he was discovered by Tony Mack and signed to Goatee Records in 2017. His time with Goatee launched the mainstream Christian radio success, yielding albums like Not By Chance in 2019 and Two Up, Two Down in 2021. His versatile sound has led him to prominent placements on ESPN, Fox Sports, and the Netflix series On My Block. In 2024, Cole transitioned to Sony Provident RCA Records. He released his major label debut entitled Sorry I Changed. Lots of folks are relocating this summer, and if you're an African American and thinking about some great cities to move into, here's a top 10 list of those cities. Number 10, Dallas, Texas. 9, Baltimore, Maryland. 8, Richmond, Virginia. 7, Raleigh, North Carolina. 6, Houston, Texas. 5, San Antonio, Texas. 4, Charlotte, North Carolina. 3, Austin, Texas. 2, Atlanta, Georgia. And the number one city for African Americans to relocate based on economic opportunity, median income, home ownership rate, and thriving black-owned businesses. That city is Washington, D.C. Let's continue on with our Stellar Award nominations for 2026. We left off at Category 8. Choir of the Year. The nominees are B. Chase Williams and Shabak, J.J. Harrison and Youthful Praise, John P. Key and New Life Community Choir, Vincent Bohannon and SOV. Category 9, Producer of the Year. The nominees are Donald Lawrence and Cedric Thompson, Alicia Knowles Smith and Frederick Perry, Kim Person and Philip Bryan, and P.J. Morton. Category 10,

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The nominees are Dietrich Haddon and Voices of Unity, Jason Claiborne and Melvin Crispell III, Jonathan McReynolds featuring Jamal Roberts, Mariah Carey and the Clark Sisters, Red Hands, Tasha Cobbs Leonard featuring John Legend, and the group Fire. Well, that's your 2026 Stellar nominations, your top 10 best cities for African Americans to relocate, and your gospel news. I'm Nina Taylor. Let's get back to more great gospel music on this great station.

0: there is God. He is alive and well, and he reigns supreme over everything. He is the God of all flesh.
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0: Micah Lee with Clap My Way. Before Clap My Way by Micah Lee, Charles Jenkins gave us God Be Praised. When was the last time you stopped to give God praise? God is worthy to be praised. And with the scripture, it says that everything that has breath, praise ye the Lord.
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0: X-Man, and here's Pastor Charles Jenkins and Fellowship Chicago with Stephanie Mills. Never Knew Love. And right after this song, I welcome back the one, the only, Pastor Charles Jenkins. This is Real Gospel.
1: Come on, right here.

0: Real Gospel is the place where God gets the glory and artists tell their stories. I am honored to have, I think they say the third time is a charm. This is the third time that you've been back with us, Pastor Charles Jenkins. Welcome back to Real Gospel.
1: Thank you so much for having me, dear brother.
0: The last time I spoke with you, it was just before you made the major announcement. You didn't make it on this program, let me be clear, that you were stepping down or retiring as pastor of your ministry in Chicago. What have you been up to since you have passed on the pastorate, as they say, in terms of church ministry?
1: Well, thanks again for having me back, and hello to everybody listening. I wrote a book about exactly what you just shared. Mm-hmm. When I announced that after 23 years of being a part of the pastoral leadership team at Fellowship of Chicago, I went viral. I trended on multiple social media platforms.
0: Mm-hmm. Yes, you have.
1: Every major news outlet in Chicago and many across the country wanted to talk to me. And so I was called by leading leaders across the body of Christ to ask me to write a book about, you know, this whole idea of transitioning, passing the baton, peacefully transferring power. And so I wrote a book called Seasons to help people understand that all of our lives are framed in scenes and segments of time, one big timeline broken down into many different time periods, their beginnings and their endings, their starts and their finishes. And there is a such thing as starter's blocks, but there is also a such thing as finding your finish line. Mm. And seasons can end and it not be drama or something's wrong or anger or frustration or disappointment.
0: True.
1: But God can give you a green light, a yellow light, and he can give you a red light, and it can be all good, and there can be a beautiful ending and also a beautiful new beginning. And so I wrote this book to help people understand that there are many different seasons in your life, and you could be called to do something else and be something else and still serve God and love God and serve people. Because I've had some people say, well, you know, you never stop pastoring. People don't know what pastoring is.
0: True.
1: Yes, it's marrying, it's burying, it's teaching, it's preaching, it's winning souls. But the church is also a nonprofit organization, the nonprofit sector being the third largest business sector in the country. And it's good business. It's God's business. And it's everything nonprofit management. It's staff management. It's curriculum management. It's financial management. It's conflict resolution management. It's curriculum management. I mean, it's a long list of things. Pastors do 100 jobs in one. And so in helping people understand, not just for pastors, but whoever you are, whatever season of life you're in, you got to know several things. You got to know how to hear from God. Got to know how to discover your purpose. Got to know how to discern God's red lights, green lights, and yellow lights. Got to know how to navigate seasons of transition. And when everything changes around you and sometimes with you, you got to know how to reinvent yourself, because sometimes God is calling you to turn into something you never knew you even could become. And you got to be able to be a transformer more than meets the eye and become something else.
0: Amen. Have you discovered that has been sort of an issue and a problem with a lot of ministries and churches in general, is just knowing when it's time to listen to God and do that next thing?
1: I think in our community in general, I got phone calls from politicians, from business owners, from community leaders, from we can find our start and we're very passionate about it. God called me. But the difficulty for many of us is to find our finish line.
0: Mm.
1: God has said my time is up and it's okay. I'm a pass the baton. We don't pass the baton with our businesses in our community.
0: Mm.
1: We don't pass the baton in our roles of political leadership or community leadership or church leadership. And I'm not saying everybody's gotta leave. When I left, 23 years is a long time.
0: Yes,
1: anyway.
0: Yes, it is.
1: I say retire, you know, people say, well, you can't retire. You just 40, 44. Wow. Well, I started when I was 21.
0: Yes. That's why you look so young, because I was going to ask you how you pulled that off.
1: I had a lady who was the a lead in an aviation company. For those who don't know what aviation is, it's airlines, airplanes, all that. She was a part of a private aviation firm. And she said, you know, I've been doing this role and I feel like God wants to move me to a new role and a new, and you released me to not be in fear and the embrace. And I've had pastors say to me, I want to be in education. I thought I could only serve God in this one role my whole life. I had one pastor tell me he wants to be a school superintendent, and now he's been freed and released to embrace this role. Watch this, and take his faith to the public school system to be able to empower faculties and staffs and students and districts and all of that. So for me, the exciting thing is to know that people know that seasons exist and they don't all have to look the same. And you can do more than one thing for your whole life. Some people are supposed to do only one thing, but God gave one talent, one, two, and one, five. And so work with what you got, maximize every season you're in, and know that God's got grace for your journey.
0: Amen. I was speaking to my wife the other day and I said, you know, I'm going to be speaking with Pastor Charles Jenkins. And so she was like, who? I said, you've never heard of him? She said, no. And I said, oh, okay. I said, my God is awesome. She said, oh, I said, yes, that guy. And so, so I only say that to say that, you know, as the scripture says, your gifts will make room for you. Although a lot of people are still rediscovering who you are, your work and the work that you've done have made room for you, because I'm sitting here with four pages of accolades that you have accomplished that most people, some people who are around you and keep up with you, they know, but a lot of people just don't know. I'm not even going to attempt to read all this stuff, but yeah, it's just amazing. I mean, the awards, the accolades that are across the spectrum, not just in gospel music, but you are a humanitarian as well. So I just wanted to say thank you for all your continued work and those other realms and other things that you do as well that God is leading you to do. I just wanted to say that.
1: No, I appreciate it. You know, we don't serve to be seen, but we should be seen serving by somebody somewhere. And our lives should live in a way that gives. And so, you know, I view myself as the FedEx man. You might not know my name. You might not know who I am, but I got a package for you. I got a package for you. Yeah. And I said all this stuff about the book. Some people might be wanting to know where to get it. It's at CharlesJenkins.com. CharlesJenkins.com.
0: Amen.
1: Seasons.
0: Amen. So this song that you've got called Never Knew Love with one of my favorite, you know, I do listen to R&B, Stephanie Mills. How did that collaboration come about? I mean, wow, you've done it again, as they say.
1: You know what? I'm an R&B super fan. I was raised listening to it in my mama's car. Lionel Richie and Stephanie Mills and just so many other legends. And I was riding down the street just singing the hook of that record. And I never knew love like this before. And I said, man, there's no love like the love of God. I said, I wonder would they let me gospelize that record. Mm. And I got on the phone with a dear friend, Paxton Baker, who's very close to Stephanie, and shared my idea. And he put me on the phone with Stephanie. We were fast friends and laughing and talking. And I invited her to be a part of this song, this idea. She said she would love to.
0: Yes.
1: And because I wanted to do it the right way, because I was changing the lyrics, I had to get the permission of the original writer and the original producer. And again, I was gospelizing it. Yeah. And so I had to make it about the Lord. I had to change the lyrics. So she gave me the phone numbers of James Ntoume, who just passed away.
0: Yeah. Oh, wow.
1: Iconic producer and Reggie Lucas, who's the original writer. And they gave me their blessing. She drove. I was in Atlanta at the time. She drove to a studio where I was from Charlotte, and we jumped in the studio, and the rest is history.
0: Amen. Did she really jump at? I know she did, but I mean, did you find that she really jumped at the opportunity to really do something meaningful in gospel? Because you know, a lot of people, and because I was a I co-produced Tom Joyner for 7.5 years. And so I understand that although a lot of people, artists, may sing R&B or do other things for a living, at heart, a lot of them love the Lord. And so

0: this would maybe was an opportunity for her to really collaborate with you and do something that was going to be meaningful in a way that even if she had done it solo, she just wouldn't have gotten the same response. You know what I mean?
1: Yeah. She's a believer. She yes. loves God. Yes. She has done some gospel music work mm-hmm. before. And she was elated at the idea that we were going to take this 1980 Grammy Award winning hit mm-hmm. and lift people up with it in a different kind of way and yeah. celebrate the love of God. And to what you just said, people forget that the Bible is full of stories. Mm-hmm. Stories that might not mention Jesus, stories that talk about love, stories that talk about pain, stories that talk about problems. And you can sing about stories mm-hmm. that reflect real life experiences, circumstances, and situations, just like a teacher can talk about them in a classroom.
0: Yes.
1: And still love God and serve God with a different melody. And so I think sometimes because we hadn't been taught right or mm-hmm. well, sometimes we call some things, we throw them at the wall as wrong, and we ridicule, revile, and reject. And there are people that love God that just maybe with a different rhythm, a different beat, different music. And sometimes R&B music, it overlaps with gospel music.
0: Mm-hmm. Mm-hmm.
1: A lot of R&B singers, you know, music, the musicians are the same.
0: Yeah, you're right about that. You're right
1: all
0: about
1: these R&B
0: that.
1: Musicians mm-hmm. are church boys.
0: Yep.
1: But as long as the content isn't derogatory, defaming, defacing, disrespectful, it's all right to sing about love and the tell stories. I got a song I'm getting ready to drop.
0: Wow.
1: It's gonna be a women's anthem. It's called The Soul of a Woman.
0: Wow.
1: And it embodies, I've been told it embodies everything a woman is. It sounds kind of Sam Cooke-ish. It's not a gospel song in what we call gospel, is traditional essence of hallelujah, thank you, Jesus. But it is gospel in the context that it is good news.
0: Yes.
1: And it takes other parts of the scripture, edifying, building up, uplifting, and all of those kinds of things. And so my understanding, revelation, and commitment to what the good news is enables me to make other stuff

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1: You can follow me right now on Instagram, Charles Jenkins is my name, or on Facebook, follow me at Charles Jenkins Music. I'm talking back to you and hanging out with you on a regular basis. And so jump in, charlesjenkins.com, where you get the book, Seasons. Feedback is amazing. 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I'm happy to get it to you today, charlesjenkins.com. And I'm working on a brand new album. Stay tuned.
0: Oh, okay. See? And see, I'm tempted to ask you to go into that, but I won't do that. I won't do it because we'll be here, you know. I'll have to have you back.
1: I hadn't said this nowhere else.
0: Okay.
1: That's all I'm going to say.
0: Okay.
1: You got it first. I'm working on a brand new album.
0: Okay. I understand, sir. Listen, the one and only Pastor Charles Jenkins, thank you so, so much for returning to Real Gospel, and thank you, and have a tremendous rest of the day.
1: Thank you. You do the same.
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0: The Lord will make a way somehow. The Reverend Al Green with our real flashback song of the hour. This is the X-Man. Here's new music from Dr. Judith Christie McAllister. God is on my side.
1: It's so good to know that in the time of trouble, that we have a pavilion.

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Like I always say, it's the last but not least hour of Real Gospel. My name is... Thank you so very much. It's time for a quick Instagram shout out. And this week's Instagram shout out goes to Pastor Antonio M. Buckley. Thanks for the IG follow, and I promise to follow you back. This is new music from the church choir. It's called If God Be For Us. By the way, it features Zacardi Cortez. This is Real Gospel.

0: Frank A. White with All the Way. And before Bishop Frank A. White, we had Erica Campbell with her song, Do You Believe in Love?
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0: Her name is Rakita Sykes, and that's her song, So Good. God is so good to us. God has been so good to me. I know that God has been so good to so many of us in our families, especially in this day and age. Let's take this opportunity right now to listen to Pastor Shane Wall, because he is going to give us an opportunity to have altar call. Pastor Shane Wall?
1: If you don't know the Lord Jesus Christ as your personal Savior, I give you a personal invitation right now to come to Jesus. You know, the gospel is simply this. Man was lost on his way to hell, on his way to the lake of fire. Jesus Christ, the only begotten Son of God, came to this earth. He was born, lived, persecuted, died, and he rose again with all power in his hand. And because he paid that price, we can now receive him as our personal Lord and Savior and be redeemed back to the Father. I don't want you to think that you can continue life the way that you're living. You know, John 9:31 says, now we know that God heareth not sinners, but if any man be a worshiper of him and doeth his will, him he heareth. Come to Jesus now. Don't be ashamed. Don't be embarrassed. You can't sneak to Jesus. Come boldly to his throne. You need to give him your life. Most people want the Lord to do something for them, but they don't want to give their lives to him. That's just like if I were to ask you to sharpen my pencil, but I didn't want to give you my pencil. Or I wanted you to fix the brakes on my car, but I don't want to give you my car. How can that be done? We want the Lord to do so many things for our lives, but we don't want to give our lives to him. Give your life to the Lord. If you did give your life to him, and you say, Pastor Wall, I gave my life to the Lord a long time ago, but I have to admit, I kind of fell off the road, and I need to come back to him. I'm a backslider. Proverbs 14:14 says, the backslider in heart shall be filled with his own ways. If you've been filled with your own ways and you have not been pleasing the Lord, you've not been going the way that God has commissioned you to go, renew that relationship with the Lord now. Don't let this hour pass. Don't do it. Well, maybe you're one who says, you know, Pastor Wall, I'm saved, but I can't stop sinning. I keep doing the same thing over and over and over. I don't know what's wrong. I got delivered from this thing, but I can't seem to stay delivered. You know, Jesus said that when a spirit goes out of a man, walketh round and round about, and then comes back and says, I'm going to go to my house. And he comes back finding it swept, garnished, clean. In other words, you have to replace the space. When you've been delivered from something, replace the space. The Word of God says that if you sing unto the Lord with psalms, hymns, spiritual songs, singing, making melody in your heart to the Lord, you'll be filled with the Spirit of God. The Word of God also says, hunger and thirst after righteousness, and you shall be filled. Don't leave yourself empty. Come to the Lord. We're going to pray right now, wherever you are. If you're driving, keep your eyes open and talk to the Lord. If you're in your home, wherever you are, if you're listening to this over the radio, this is your opportunity. Jesus loves you, and he wants to save your life. Let's pray. Now, you're not just going to be repeating words that I'm saying, but you're going to be talking directly to God. Know that you're talking directly to him. Jesus said this, when you come to the Father, know that he already knows what you have need of before you ask him. He already knows. But we're coming by faith. And I want you to pray now. Know that you're talking to the Father. And now say, Father, in the name of Jesus Christ, I come before you right now. I'm a sinner. Will you please forgive me? of all my sins. I know Jesus died for me, and you raised him from the dead. Raise me now from my death of sins. Lord Jesus, come into my life and live your life through me so that I can please the Father just like you do. Father, thank you for saving me. Thank you for forgiving me of my sins. Fill me with your Holy Spirit. I hunger for righteousness. I hunger for righteousness. I thirst for your righteousness. Fill me now, for I belong to you. Thank you so much for saving me. My life belongs to you. I don't have it any longer. Use me as you wish. Thank you again for saving me. In Jesus' name I pray. Amen. Now, for those of you who just gave your lives to the Lord, I want you to know heaven is rejoicing because you have given your life to the Lord. Now, continue to give your life to the Lord. Just say, Lord, I give my life to you. Lord, I give my soul to you. Lord, I give my will to you. Lord, I give everything to you. For I belong to you now. In the name of Jesus Christ, I pray. Amen.
2: 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An altar call is what this has all been about. Now, may the grace of the Lord Jesus Christ and the love of God and the communion of the Holy Spirit be with you all until we meet again. Amen.
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